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8: Valley weather. Your AccuWeather forecast. Tonight, expect clouds to increase with a thunderstorm moving in this evening, followed by late-night fog and humid conditions. Watch out for possible flash flooding and damaging winds with any thunderstorm. The low will be 69 degrees. Tomorrow, get ready for a severe thunderstorm with intervals of bright sunshine in between. Be prepared for the potential of damaging winds, flash flooding, and hail with these thunderstorms. The high will reach 81 degrees. Tomorrow night, anticipate thickening clouds with a few heavy thunderstorms bringing drenching rain. It will stay warm and humid with a low of 70. For AccuWeather, I'm meteorologist Jason Caterina.
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0: 93.3 WBZD, Gary Newman in cars. Hey, how you doing tonight? Teddy B with you, looking at a warm night, a lot of humidity out there, a low down to 68. And tomorrow, clouds and limited sun, going to be warm and humid, and a strong thunderstorm in the afternoon and evening. Be careful for that and keep it right here. We'll keep you up to date with all the information you need. Now, remember that any thunderstorm can produce damaging winds and hail and can cause flash flooding. A high tomorrow of 84. In the meanwhile, Cheap Trick is waiting for us. Phil Collins and a whole bunch more as we celebrate the joys of a Tuesday night on WBZD.
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0: It's classic hits, 93.3 WBZD, good stuff, Phil Collins, Tuesday night, and some information brought to you by Lang's Chocolate Shot Glasses. 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
5: Your AccuWeather forecast. Tonight, expect clouds to increase with a thunderstorm moving in this evening, followed by late-night fog and humid conditions. Watch out for possible flash flooding and damaging winds with any thunderstorm. The low will be 69 degrees. Tomorrow, get ready for a severe thunderstorm with intervals of bright sunshine in between. Be prepared for the potential of damaging winds, flash flooding, and hail with these thunderstorms. The high will reach 81 degrees. Tomorrow night, anticipate thickening clouds with a few heavy thunderstorms bringing drenching rain. It will stay warm and humid with a low of 70. For AccuWeather, I'm meteorologist Jason Catarina. WBZD.

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0: 93.3 WBZD, smooth sound of the Eagles on a Tuesday night. And a reminder that's brought to you by Lang's Chocolates. Get your sweet treats 7 days a week at Lang's Chocolates in downtown Williamsport. Well, there's a national blood shortage emergency, and we're urged to give blood ASAP. The American Red Cross says that blood demand is high, and donations have fallen all over the past few months. The shortage serious for platelets, type O positive and B negative. Well, if you're able to head to a Red Cross blood drive near you, there is one that's coming up tomorrow on Wednesday from 1 till 6 p.m. in the Bush Campus Center at the Pennsylvania College of Technology. What we want you to do is go to redcrossblood.org now to line up your appointment.
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0: having the sound of Toto on a Tuesday night at 93.3 WBZD. Going to be one of those hot, hazy, humid nights tonight when you will be so glad you've got AC on in your bedroom. A low of 68 tomorrow. Well, it could be a hodgepodge, a strong thunderstorm in the afternoon and evening. We've got to remind you that any thunderstorms can produce damaging winds and hail and can cause flash flooding. A high tomorrow of 84. In the meanwhile, oh, we've got some good stuff queued up for you. How about some John Mellencamp? How about some Aerosmith? How about some Paula Abdul? Consider it done on WBZD.
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0: 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And don't forget the weekends, Totally Awesome 80s with Kent Jones. Saturday night from 7 to midnight. Now this week in the spotlight, the top hit from September of 1983. We're going to hear from Men at Work, Billy Joel, Bonnie Tyler, and a whole bunch more. 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
9: Your AccuWeather forecast. Tonight, expect clouds to increase with a thunderstorm moving in this evening, followed by late-night fog and humid conditions. Watch out for possible flash flooding and damaging winds with any thunderstorm. The low will be 69 degrees. Tomorrow, get ready for a severe thunderstorm with intervals of bright sunshine in between. Be prepared for the potential of damaging winds, flash flooding, and hail with these thunderstorms. The high will reach 81 degrees. Tomorrow night, anticipate thickening clouds with a few heavy thunderstorms bringing drenching rain. It will stay warm and humid with a low of 70. For AccuWeather, I'm meteorologist Jason Caterina.

0: It's 93.3 WBZD, and that's what I am. You got Teddy B hanging out with you on a Tuesday, reminding you the California Grange number 941. They've got a big old chicken barbecue coming up Saturday, September 12th from 4 to 6 p.m. They're located at 17 California Road in Watsontown. It'll be a drive-through only, a half a chicken, macaroni salad, baked beans, applesauce, a roll, and homemade vanilla ice cream, all for $15 donation. 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

0: 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It is John Fogerty on a Tuesday night. Looking for it to be a warm and humid Tuesday night. A low down to 68. Now tomorrow, clouds and limited sun, warm and humid, with a strong thunderstorm in the afternoon and evening. We've got to remind you that any thunderstorm can produce damaging winds and hail and can cause flash flooding. High tomorrow of 84. Keep it right here. We've got the music that you love to listen to. That's right. Your classic hits include REO Speedwagon and Cyndi Lauper. How about Cool in the Gang?
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5: Weather. Your AccuWeather forecast. Tonight, expect clouds to increase with a thunderstorm moving in this evening, followed by late-night fog and humid conditions. Watch out for possible flash flooding and damaging winds with any thunderstorm. The low will be 69 degrees. Tomorrow, get ready for a severe thunderstorm with intervals of bright sunshine in between. Be prepared for the potential of damaging winds, flash flooding, and hail with these thunderstorms. The high will reach 81 degrees. Tomorrow night, anticipate thickening clouds with a few heavy thunderstorms bringing drenching rain. It will stay warm and humid with a low of 70. For AccuWeather, I'm meteorologist Jason Catarina. 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

0: 93.3 WBZD with the police. 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Get your sweet treat 7 days a week at Lang's Chocolates in downtown Williamsport. Well, Bloodmobile's coming up. There's a national blood shortage, and we're urged to give blood ASAP. The American Red Cross says blood demand is high, and donations have fallen over the past couple of months. The shortage, serious for platelets, type O positive, and B negative. Now, coming up on Wednesday, coming up tomorrow from 1 till 6, there'll be a blood mobile going on at the Bush Campus Center at the Pennsylvania College of Technology. Jump on redcrossblood.org now to line up your appointment.
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0: 93.3 WBZD with Billy Joel, and you may be right. Ted Bennett wrapping things up here on a Tuesday night. 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
6: Your AccuWeather forecast overnight will be foggy with the possibility of gusty winds with any downpour and a low of 68. On Wednesday, expect a severe thunderstorm with intervals of bright sunshine and humid conditions. This thunderstorm could bring damaging winds, flash flooding, and hail with a high of 79. Wednesday night will bring thickening clouds and a couple of drenching thunderstorms in warm and humid weather. Any thunderstorm could cause flash flooding and damaging winds with a low of 69. Thursday will have intervals of clouds and sunshine with a thunderstorm in humid conditions and a high of 85. For AccuWeather, I'm meteorologist Jason Catarina.
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4: Valley Weather. Your AccuWeather forecast overnight will be foggy with the possibility of gusty winds with any downpour and a low of 68. On Wednesday, expect a severe thunderstorm with intervals of bright sunshine and humid conditions. This thunderstorm could bring damaging winds, flash flooding, and hail with a high of 79. Wednesday night will bring thickening clouds and a couple of drenching thunderstorms in warm and humid weather. Any thunderstorm could cause flash flooding and damaging winds with a low of 69. Thursday will have intervals of clouds and sunshine with a thunderstorm in humid conditions and a high of 85. For AccuWeather, I'm meteorologist Jason Catarina.

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2: Valley Weather.
3: Your AccuWeather forecast overnight will be foggy with the possibility of gusty winds with any downpour and a low of 68. On Wednesday, expect a severe thunderstorm with intervals of bright sunshine and humid conditions. This thunderstorm could bring damaging winds, flash flooding, and hail with a high of 79. Wednesday night will bring thickening clouds and a couple of drenching thunderstorms in warm and humid weather. Any thunderstorm could cause flash flooding and damaging winds with a low of 69. Thursday will have intervals of clouds and sunshine with a thunderstorm in humid conditions and a high of 85. For AccuWeather, I'm meteorologist Jason Catarina.
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12: Your AccuWeather forecast overnight will be foggy with the possibility of gusty winds with any downpour and a low of 68. On Wednesday, expect a severe thunderstorm with intervals of bright sunshine and humid conditions. This thunderstorm could bring damaging winds, flash flooding, and hail with a high of 79. Wednesday night will bring thickening clouds and a couple of drenching thunderstorms in warm and humid weather. Any thunderstorm could cause flash flooding and damaging winds with a low of 69. Thursday will have intervals of clouds and sunshine with a thunderstorm in humid conditions and a high of 85. For AccuWeather, I'm meteorologist Jason Catarina.
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6: Your AccuWeather forecast: overnight will be foggy with the possibility of gusty winds with any downpour and a low of 68. On Wednesday, expect a severe thunderstorm with intervals of bright sunshine and humid conditions. This thunderstorm could bring damaging winds, flash flooding, and hail with a high of 79. Wednesday night will bring thickening clouds and a couple of drenching thunderstorms and warm and humid weather. Any thunderstorm could cause flash flooding and damaging winds with a low of 69. Thursday will have intervals of clouds and sunshine with a thunderstorm and humid conditions and a high of 85. For AccuWeather, I'm meteorologist Jason Catarina.
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4: 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Children are best protected in the event of a crash when they are correctly buckled in the right seats for their sizes and ages. Car seats and booster seats have height and weight limits, and children should stay in each seat until they outgrow those limits. The safest place for all children under the age of 13 is the back seat, as airbags are designed for adult passengers in the front seat. 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

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Good morning, Barbara Evans in for Jake Michaels today. Here's Dexy's Midnight Runners. Rise and shine.

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0: classic hits. 19 after 5. Big things happening today. The roar of Beaver Stadium, the blue and white. You could be there for kickoff on Saturday. Today, we'll be having more chances for you to register to win a pair of tickets to see Penn State play Marshall this Saturday in Happy Valley. And not only will we send you the game, you'll have some tickets. You will also get a parking pass. And you know, really, that does help out quite a bit, too. Keep listening for the sounds of Penn State football. Callers 5 and 9, when you hear it, will be registered to win.
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5: Valley weather. Your AccuWeather forecast overnight will be foggy with the possibility of gusty winds with any downpour and a low of 68. On Wednesday, expect a severe thunderstorm with intervals of bright sunshine and humid conditions. This thunderstorm could bring damaging winds, flash flooding, and hail with a high of 79. Wednesday night will bring thickening clouds and a couple of drenching thunderstorms and warm and humid weather. Any thunderstorm could cause flash flooding and damaging winds with a low of 69. Thursday will have intervals of clouds and sunshine with a thunderstorm in humid conditions and a high of 85. For AccuWeather, I'm meteorologist Jason Catarina.
0: 5:23, sun comes up at 6:34 this morning. 70 degrees, mostly cloudy skies.

0: Classic Hits 93.3 WBZD. Love hurts. Your back hurts. You're getting out of bed and things just don't want to, you know, you're kind of scrunched up for the first 5 minutes. I know there's some folks who have probably stretched all their life and this is just no problem at all. But, you know, me, sometimes it goes crunch before I totally wake up. But let's have a little bit more going on. What's in the Susquehanna Valley? What is going on today? I see that there is an event for car lovers. Thank you. I knew I'd be pushing some wrong buttons at some point this morning. The Stony Fork Car Show is coming up Saturday the 19th at 658 Stony Fork Creek Road in Wellsboro. Registration runs from 10 till 1, a $15 entry fee for vehicles, and there will be 15 different classes of vehicles, so you'll probably win a prize. The choice award will be at 3 o'clock, and there'll be a table auction and other things going on. Now, one important thing, if you're going to actually bring a nice car out to the show, there's grass parking, so there'll be no stones or dust. I know that means a lot if you've got a nice car with a nice finish. It all happens Saturday, September 19th in Wellsboro, again at 658 Stony Fork Creek Road. Another exciting thing happening is the Craft and Vendor Show, Saturday the 19th from 10 until 3, rain or shine, at the Eldred Township Fire Hall in Warrensville Road, Montoursville. There'll also be food. And happening Saturday the 19th, the Chicken and Biscuit Dinner at the Balls Mills United Methodist Church. It's from 3 till 6, just $16. 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

0: amazing classic hits. We're 93.3 WBZD. Barbara Evans for Jake Michaels today. It is 12 before 6. How are you doing this morning? When you go to work, you're standing around, you got things to talk about with people. Well, it's time for water cooler audio. So the hottest trending sound bites on the planet are all wrapped up for you. So you can be talking about these things in the office this morning or at the work plant or the job site, whatever's going on. 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
3: A stressed mom wants to know how other mothers look so perfect in the school drop-off line.
4: How are some of y'all moms dropping your kids off for school with your hair done already? It's not even 8 o'clock yet and your hair done already? Bet you weren't having to play Lego My Ego in the drop-off line either because your kid didn't finish their waffle in the car on the way there. Your kids probably had a homemade from scratch breakfast, didn't they, that you whipped up after you worked out at 4 a.m. and then took a shower and did your blowout.
3: A husband jokes that his marriage is over after his wife offered leftovers to another man.
5: Last night, I was out for dinner with my wife and our friends Phil and Elena when all of a sudden my wife, she can't possibly finish the rest of her food, so she starts sliding her plate away from her chest. I go to meet it. I'm literally like, thank you, baby. She cuts me off. She goes, Phil, do you want this?
6: No! You don't do this. As her life partner, I am entitled to whatever she doesn't finish.
3: A TikToker recalls how quoting Ace Ventura once landed him in the principal's office.
7: So my dad looks at the wall and he's like looking at all the other movies and he sees Ace Ventura, Pet Detective. He's like, oh, Pet Detective, that's a kid's movie. Big mistake. We saw the movie. I went back to school the next week and my first grade teacher was upset with me about something. And I said, well, why don't you cry about it, saddlebags? That was a fun trip to the principal's office.
3: And that's your water cooler audio for Wednesday.
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0: She drives me crazy. That's what Freddie was saying about me when she came in a little while ago.
1: Oh, sorry, Mara.
0: I'm trying. I'm really trying my best. Good morning, Classic Hits 93.3 WBZD. It's 6 minutes after six. Barbara Evans in for Jake Michaels. Freddie Hammer in for Freddie Hammer.
2: That's right. I'm playing myself today.
0: You're just babysitting me because I might just like, you know, let's see. I could just, any minute now, I could just hit the wrong button.
2: There you go.
0: There I go again.
2: Pressing stuff.
0: So listen, Freddie. Yeah. Yesterday, the day ended up with a lot of storms, a lot of rumbles and bumbles.
2: I watched a lot of TV and like tornado coverage. Yeah. Like, sort of tornado warning coverage.
0: Yeah, Channel 16 went like, you know, to
2: full
0: the wall.
2: Throttle.
0: I didn't get to see my David Muir last night.
2: Oh, darn it. I enjoy the radar.
0: Yeah.
2: I'm sort of a geek that way.
0: I am a little bit of a geek as well. As a matter of fact, I don't take this for 100%. Facebook. I mean, it could be full of malarkey.
2: Right.
0: But I do follow some people that post things. And I think in general, a lot of people will go, wow, you know, I had 2 inches of rain in such and such town, or
2: sure,
0: it looks like this, that, or the other thing. I know right in Williamsport, we had a lot of heavy rain, and Lock Haven had some rain, but I think we were spared, right in the Williamsport area, spared the worst, but it seems like Northumberland County, the lower part of Northumberland County, parts of Columbia, parts of Montour really got smacked with
2: Bradford, too.
0: And yeah, right north of the Williamsport area, Bradford County, I know, like it said, in the northern tier, Gaines area,
2: okay.
0: just a lot of rain, a lot of storms, a lot of scary stuff from time to time.
2: Sure. I wasn't here, I was driving around sort of out of the area until I got back around 5:30 or so, and that was like, had it stormed here? And then we just sort of watched it get cloudy and nothing else happened, really.
0: Yeah, rumbling and bumbles. But for those who did get smacked with hard weather, we do wish the best as you go out and see what branches were broken.
2: Right.
0: And I know we're not supposed to be negative, but somebody on Facebook posted a fake AI picture of a funnel cloud.
2: Really?
0: And I'm not even going to say where, because then they'll say, oh, there was a funnel cloud and such, but there was a fake funnel cloud picture posted.
2: People shouldn't do that.
0: And it's just... Yeah, shouldn't do that.
2: Especially with it could be an emergency.
0: Yeah,
2: I can see, you know, satire around Lycoming County or whatever, but not like that.
0: Not
2: right
0: like that.
2: Happening.
0: Not like that. Thank goodness for the people who spotted it and hopefully, you know, stopped the rumors. So, Freddie, what is going on in the news today?
2: Well, Barb, there was a smoldering fire at Lycoming Creek Road business that happened this week, and a longtime Penn State coach is being honored with a permanent exhibit inside Beaver Stadium. We'll check that, plus WBZD Sports coming up after Fox News.
3: News. I'm Ted Lindner. The U.S. has carried out another round of attacks in retaliation for Iran's strikes on American military bases in Jordan.
4: Explosions have been reported near the Strait of Hormuz in Bandar Abbas and Keshem Island. As President Trump explains, if the failed nation of Iran retaliates for this very justified attack, they will be hit again at a much harder and higher level.
3: That's Fox's Peter Doocy. And a Utah judge rules Tyler Robinson charged with murdering Turning Point USA founder Charlie Kirk will head to trial. Fox's Garrett Tenney with more from Provo, Utah.
5: This was a win across the board for prosecutors. Judge Tony Graff ruled that there is enough evidence for Tyler Robinson to go to trial, to face all 7 charges against him, including aggravated murder, and importantly, that he will be eligible for the death penalty.
3: Robinson has now pleaded not guilty. No trial date's been set. 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
2: Freddie Hammer with this 93.3 WBZD news update. A stubborn mulch fire burned for more than 3 hours Monday night at Sylvania Materials Excavating in Lycoming Township. According to the Sun-Gazette, firefighters from several departments battled the blaze on Lycoming Creek Road, while a company employee used an excavator to break apart the roughly 50-foot-high pile and expose hot spots. More than 90,000 gallons of water were used to fight the smoldering fire. No injuries were reported, and the cause is undetermined. Pennsylvania lawmakers are facing a deadline to regulate skill games after the state Supreme Court ruled the machines are considered slot machines under state law. The court gave the General Assembly 120 days to act. Supporters of proposed legislation say the games provide critical income for veterans groups, fire departments, and small businesses. According to a recent rally in Williamsport, they urged lawmakers to approve a regulatory framework before the deadline, warning machines could otherwise be prohibited outside casinos. PennDOT driver's license and photo centers will be closed Saturday through Monday for the Labor Day holiday. Customers can still handle many services online, including license and registration renewals, address changes, duplicates, real ID pre-verification, and driver exam scheduling. PennDOT says online services are available around the clock with no additional fees. And Penn State is opening the new Paterno Family Football Experience Room Thursday at the All Sports Museum inside Beaver Stadium. The permanent exhibit features Joe Paterno's original office desk and personal artifacts, along with trophies, historic footage, and interactive displays covering more than a century of Penn State football. The room opens Thursday at 10 a.m. with special evening hours till 8. Public hours continue Friday from 10 to 3 and Sunday from 10 to 4. And checking WBZD Sports and Major League Baseball Draft League, State College defeated Williamsport 8-4. Williamsport still stays number one in the standings for the Major League Baseball Draft League Championship game. They play the Aberdeen Ironbirds tonight with a 6:35 p.m. first pitch.
1: Your AccuWeather forecast today: expect a severe thunderstorm with a high temperature of 79. The day will be humid with intervals of bright sunshine, but be prepared as thunderstorms could bring damaging winds, flash flooding, and hail. Tonight, anticipate thickening clouds with a few drenching thunderstorms and a low of 69. The night will remain warm and humid with the possibility of any thunderstorm causing flash flooding and damaging winds. Tomorrow will bring intervals of clouds and sunshine along with a thunderstorm and a high of 85, maintaining the humidity. For AccuWeather, I'm meteorologist Joe Lundberg.
0: 612 in the Susquehanna Valley, 70 degrees.

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Yeah. It's a sun coming up time almost. Sun coming up 6:34 this morning. So if you look outside, you can still pretend it's the middle of the night, but it's not. 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Our own Jake Michaels coming out of vacation hiding to be a part of the game tonight, so you may want to check him out. 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
0: I really think Jake put this in there because of me. Because sometimes I laugh like a fifth grader, little silly jokes that a grown woman like me shouldn't laugh at. But yeah. Okay, let's try to be mature a little bit here. September 2nd, 2026. It's the 245th day of the year. There are 120 days remaining till the end of the year. Today is World Coconut Day. Grits for Breakfast Day. Nap. National Blueberry Popsicle Day, Pierce Your Ears Day, Bowling Shirt Day. Yes, bowling shirts were invented on this day back in 1921. Now, who documented this? I mean, I know they just started at some point, but who documented this? 5 days left until Labor Day, 85 days till Thanksgiving, Christmas 114 days away. In 1901, Vice President Theodore Roosevelt on this date offered the advice, speak softly and carry a big stick in a speech at the Minnesota Fair. The next day at the Minnesota State Fair, a guy named Joe Smith said, "Mock Pig won the grand prize." Immature? Sorry. In 1945, Japan ended World War II by formally surrendering aboard the USS Missouri. On this date, in 1969, the first ATM was installed at the Chemical Bank in Rockville Center, New York. Also on this date in 1969, several hours later, some guy said, "The darn machine ate my card." Good morning.
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Good morning. 6:32 in the Susquehanna Valley. 69 degrees. The sun's coming up in about 5 minutes. We'll have news, sports, weather with Freddie Hammer coming up in just a couple of minutes. And chances for you to win Penn State football tickets. We'll tell you more about that in just a couple of minutes on Classic Hits.

0: 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Good morning. It is 25 before 7 o'clock. Barbara Evans and you with chances for you to register to win tickets to see Penn State play Marshall this weekend in Happy Valley. Not only tickets to get in, but we'll give you a parking pass too. I mean, who wouldn't want to make you walk miles and miles away? Nice. So that, yeah, I know. You find your own parking place. We'll have more chances for you to register to win in just a little while. Listen for the Penn State Sounder. It's a guys are grunting and smashing into each other. You know, sounds like your typical day in Williamsport.
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1: 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President Trump says there will be devastating consequences for Iran if it responds to U.S. strikes. A Logan woman is facing DUI charges after state police say her car collided with an Amish buggy in Clinton County. The crash happened shortly after midnight, July 20th, near East Valley and Brungart Church Roads in Green Township. Police say 40-year-old Dina Renee Beerley was driving a Subaru and was under the influence of alcohol. Charges include DUI with a blood alcohol level above 0.16. Williamsport's moving ahead with a $1 million plan to redesign Willow Street between Market and Basin Streets. City Council recently approved paperwork tied to the PennDOT-funded project. The updated plan calls for resurfacing, new lighting, and improvements for bicyclists and pedestrians. Officials say the shared street concept will create a safer connection through the old city area and provide another route between downtown, Lycoming College, and the Susquehanna Riverwalk. The Pennsylvania State Troopers Association is endorsing Governor Josh Shapiro for re-election. The state police union announced on Monday it's backing the Democrat Shapiro this November against Republican challenger Stacey Garrity. Association President Stephen Polishman says the governor has been a strong and consistent supporter of the department. The State Troopers Association had previously endorsed Republicans Dr. Mehmet Oz and Dave McCormick for U.S. Senate. And the Friends of the James V. Brown Library will hold its semi-annual book sale September 17th through the 19th at Pine Street United Methodist Church in Williamsport. The sale includes a Friends-only preview Thursday, followed by public hours Friday and Saturday. Proceeds benefit the library. And checking WBZD Sports, in Major League Baseball, it was Rays over the Mets 6-2. Pirates beat the Giants 13-12. Nationals over the Braves 9-5. Rockies beat the Orioles 4-2. Yankees over the Angels 7-3. Phillies beat the Diamondbacks 7-1. And Cardinals beat the Dodgers 13-8. Major League Baseball this afternoon, it's Phillies versus the Diamondbacks 3:40 and ESPN Unlimited.
2: Today, watch out for some scattered showers. There could be some juicy downpours towards late afternoon, evening, and overnight tonight. Watch out for some flash flooding. Lows tonight near 70. Tomorrow back to partly sunny, about 85. A few scattered thunderstorms, and then that's it. Things change on Friday. Humidity drops throughout the day. Partly sunny. Passing thunderstorm, 82. And your Labor Day plans are pretty good. Saturday, Sunday, Monday. 3 days in the 70s with less humidity and overnight lows in the 50s. If you're camping out, you better camp out for Labor Day weekend. It's what you do. Now that there's no Jerry Lewis, that's been 16 years. Make it a good day.
3: In the news, we're hearing a lot about data centers. Just take a listen to what Stacey Garrity has to say.
4: In very rural Pennsylvania, you know, you have areas that are in the middle of nowhere. What perfect places to put data centers?
3: That was Stacey Garrity, folks. And it's pretty clear that we should be worried about what she has in mind for us in small towns and rural communities.
5: 48 out of 67 of our counties in Pennsylvania are rural. So there are a lot of areas where you can put data centers.
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0: What's your name? Where's your number? Where are you from?
1: I'm from Linden.
0: What's your name?
1: Stephen Dulaney, D-U-L-A-N-E-Y.
0: Well, that's nice, Stephen, because now you are registered to win a pair of Penn State tickets. Congratulations. Stephen is our latest registrant, and you'll have more chances to win as we play the Penn State Sounds of Football. Chances to win a pair of tickets and parking pass to see Penn State play Marshall this weekend. There you go. Won't it be fun if you get to go? Parking pass. Tickets to the game. Snedeker saying the weather's looking good for the weekend, too. Classic Hits 93.3 WBZD 15B47 with OMD. 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

0: Classic Hits 93.3 WBZD. Last night, the Williamsport Crosscutters fell to the State College Spikes 8-4, but that doesn't mean really anything at this point because the Crosscutters still win the second half title of the MLB Draft League. And that means tonight's game will put... Let's do some math here. The Crosscutters win both the first and second half of the season. So by MLB Draft League rules, the team that comes in second place in the second half of the season of the MLB Draft League will play the Cutters tonight. That would be the Aberdeen Ironbirds. Game starts at 6:35 this evening. There will be a drone show after the game, and 1,500 towels will be given away beforehand with the Weiss Market Cooperation. They were putting it together along with Classic Hits. So thank you very much, and check it out tonight. Root for the Crosscutters.
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6: Hi folks, and good Wednesday. Snedeker here from WNEP TV. Today, still very muggy, cloudy, peeps of sun, highs 80-ish, but man, yesterday we had those downpours and thunderstorms, 90 degrees. Oh, whoo! Things are going to change by Friday, so get ready. But today, watch out for some scattered showers. There could be some juicy downpours towards late afternoon, evening, and overnight tonight. Watch out for some flash flooding. Lows tonight near 70. Tomorrow, back to partly sunny, about 85. A few scattered thunderstorms, and then that's it. Things change on Friday. Humidity drops throughout the day. Partly sunny. Passing thunderstorm, 82. And your Labor Day plans are pretty good. Saturday, Sunday, Monday, 3 days in the 70s with less humidity and overnight lows in the 50s. If you're camping out, you better camp out for Labor Day weekend. It's what you do. Now that there's no Jerry Lewis, that's been 16 years. Make it a good day.
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0: 93.3 WBZD, 5 after 7. Barbara Evans for Jake Michaels with us this morning. Freddie Hammer. Good morning, Freddie.
1: Good morning, Barb.
0: How are you today?
1: I'm all right.
0: Is it Wednesday? It is Wednesday.
1: Does it feel like it's going slow?
0: For me, I feel like I've hit a low point for some reason. I'm not as energized, but guess what? I have Mountain Dew.
1: Okay, well, that'll help.
0: Yeah, it's not really...
1: That's got the right ingredients.
0: Okay, let's be a little more proactive about it. A glass of water, a stretch, a breath of fresh air.
1: True, those things would be good.
0: Reading something that brings you motivation, something spiritual maybe, whatever works, right?
1: A power nap?
0: Oh, see, now you got me thinking that stuff again. Oh, that would be nice. But good morning, everybody. Time to rise and shine. We do have a chance of a repeat of those storms from yesterday. So do be listening throughout the day for the latest in forecast. Freddie, what's coming up in the news?
1: Well, Barb, there's a smoldering fire at Lycoming Creek Road business this week, as well as a longtime Penn State coach will be honored with a permanent exhibit inside Beaver Stadium. We'll check that, plus WBZD Sports coming up after Fox News.
2: News. I'm Sue Guzman. U.S. completing a new round of attacks against Iran in retaliation for Iran's attacks on American military bases in Jordan. Fox's Peter Ducey.
3: Explosions have been reported near the Strait of Hormuz in Bandar Abbas and Keshem Island. As President Trump explains, if the failed nation of Iran retaliates for this very justified attack, they will be hit again at a much harder and higher level.
2: President Trump says all American personnel are safe and accounted for. Jury to resuming deliberations this morning in the trial of a Massachusetts mother, Lindy Clancy, who's charged with killing her three young children. Fox's Grinnell Scott.
4: The nine women and three men deciding the fate of Lindsay Clancy at one point Tuesday told Judge William Sullivan they could not agree on the Massachusetts mom's level of guilt.
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1: Freddie Hammer with this 93.3 WBZD news update. A stubborn mulch fire burned for more than 3 hours Monday night at Sylvania Materials Excavating in Lycoming Township. According to the Sun-Gazette, firefighters from several departments battled the blaze on Lycoming Creek Road while a company employee used an excavator to break apart the roughly 50-foot-high pile and expose hot spots. More than 90,000 gallons of water were used to fight the smoldering fire. No injuries were reported, and the cause is undetermined. Pennsylvania lawmakers are facing a deadline to regulate skill games after the state Supreme Court ruled the machines are considered slot machines under state law. The court gave the General Assembly 120 days to act. Supporters of proposed legislation say the games provide critical income for veterans groups, fire departments, and small businesses. According to recent rally in Williamsport, they urge lawmakers to approve a regulatory framework before the deadline, warning the machines that could otherwise be prohibited outside casinos. And PennDOT driver's license and photo centers will be closed Saturday through Monday for the Labor Day holiday. Customers can still handle many services online, including license and registration renewals, address changes, duplicates, real ID pre-verification, and driver exam scheduling. PennDOT says online services are available around the clock with no additional fees. And Penn State is opening the new Paterno Family Football Experience Room Thursday at the All Sports Museum inside Beaver Stadium. The permanent exhibit features Joe Paterno's original office desk and personal artifacts, along with trophies, historic footage, and interactive displays covering more than a century of Penn State football. The room opens Thursday at 10 a.m. with special evening hours till 8. Public hours continue Friday from 10 to 3 and Sunday from 10 till 4. And checking WBZD Sports, NCAA football coming up this weekend. It's Marshall versus Penn State, 3:30 p.m. on Fox Sports 1, Rhode Island and Temple at 2 p.m. on ESPN+, Miami, Ohio and Pitt, 12:30 on the CW, Coastal Carolina and West Virginia at noon on TNT, and Ball State versus Ohio State, 12:30 p.m. on BTN. Valley
5: weather. Today, watch out for some scattered showers. There could be some juicy downpours towards late afternoon, evening, and overnight tonight. Watch out for some flash flooding. Lows tonight near 70. Tomorrow, back to partly sunny, about 85. A few scattered thunderstorms, and then that's it. Things change on Friday. Humidity drops throughout the day. Partly sunny. Passing thunderstorm, 82. And your Labor Day plans look pretty good. Saturday, Sunday, Monday, 3 days in the 70s with less humidity and overnight lows in the 50s. If you're camping out, you better camp out for Labor Day weekend. It's what you do. Now that there's no Jerry Lewis, that's been 16 years. Make it a good day.
0: It's 9 minutes after 7. That's Joe Snedeker. 70 degrees. That's my Mountain Dew. The St. John's School of the Arts invites everyone to the 30th anniversary ribbon-cutting ceremony to be held at 12 noon on the 17th at their location at 1157 Marcus Street in Williamsport. 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
0: Yeah, we're going to connect the clues with Jake. But he's not here, so it's connect the clues with Barbara. So here's what we're doing. We're going to play Connect the Clues. If you haven't won anything from the Jake Michaels Morning Show in the past 30 days, you are eligible to win. This is a tricky one, but I tell you that it is not nearly as hard as the Connect the Clues type game that they play on Jeopardy Masters. Holy smokes. Those people are smart. But anyway, I digress. Up for grabs today, Pepsi products and nut snacks, WBZD prize pack. That is delicious. And a $25 gift certificate from Antlers on the Water. Now, tonight being Wednesday, Ben Heemstra performs from 6 until 8. So there will be music for you if you check things out at Antlers on the Water. But here's an example of what our Connect the Clues prize is. Okay, this is not the one we're going to do. But bazooka meets unhealthy tissue at the base of your teeth. Okay, so bazooka, it's chewing gum, right? Meets unhealthy tissue at the base of your teeth. The answer for that would be bubble gum disease. Got it? We're going to take the first correct caller can actually get this Connect the Clues today for our Utz products, our Pepsi products, and our $25 gift certificate to Antlers on the Water. Here is your Connect the Clues clue. The visible path of a meteoroid meets a five-pointed sea creature. The visible path of a meteoroid meets a five-pointed sea creature. 327-933-11-888-468-4933. It's Connect the Clues with Jake Michaels. 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

0: It's Connect the Clues on WBZD. The question is, the visible path of a meteoroid meets a five-pointed sea creature. What do you think it is?
1: Is it shooting starfish?
0: It is shooting starfish. Congratulations. What's your name?
1: It's Richard Bauer.
0: And Richard, where are you calling from?
1: Collinsville.
0: Well, Richard, you are a winner today. You get the Antlers on the Water gift certificate. Ben Heemstra is performing tonight, by the way, plus the WBZD prize pack. Congratulations.
1: Great. Thank you.
0: He got that one. Congratulations to Richard Bauer. He knew that it was shooting star fish. Very good. And the question, just in case you missed part of it, it was the visible path of a meteoroid meets a five-pointed sea creature, shooting starfish. Congratulations, Richard Bauer. Maybe he could go on that Jeopardy Masters show. He came up with that pretty quickly. More fun on the way from Classic Hits 93.3. WBZD at 725, 70 degrees. Take an umbrella with you today. I think if you take the umbrella, it won't rain. It's kind of like reverse insurance. Flock of Seagulls on Classic Hits.

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News, sports, and information with Freddie Hammer coming up. Want to say a big hello to our friend Jerry in Northumberland. He said Northumberland got smacked with that weather yesterday. I vote that Northumberland be protected from any weather we get tonight. Send it somewhere else, right? Here's Paul Young on Classic Hits, 93.3.

0: Millie Joel, Uptown Girl, Classic Hits 93.3 WBZD. It is 25 before 8. Barbara Evans for Jake Michael, 71 degrees. And with us with news and information, we have Freddie Hammer.
1: I'm Freddie Hammer with this 93.3 WBZD news update. The USS Abraham Lincoln now docked in Thailand as it makes its way back to its home port in San Diego. A Logenton woman is facing DUI charges after state police say her car collided with an Amish buggy in Clinton County. The crash happened shortly after midnight, July 20th, near East Valley and Bryngart Church Roads in Green Township. Police say 40-year-old Dina Renee Byerly was driving a Subaru and was under the influence of alcohol. Charges include DUI with a blood alcohol level above 0.16. Williamsport is moving ahead with a $1 million plan to redesign Willow Street between Market and Basin Streets. City Council recently approved paperwork tied to the PennDOT-funded project. The updated plan calls for resurfacing, new lighting, and improvements for bicyclists and pedestrians. Officials say the shared street concept will create a safer connection through the old city area and provide another route between downtown Lycoming College and the Susquehanna Riverwalk. And the PA State Troopers Association is endorsing Governor Josh Shapiro for re-election. The State Police Union announced on Monday it's backing the Democrat Shapiro this November against Republican challenger Stacey Garrity. Association President Stephen Polishman says the governor has been a strong and consistent supporter of the department. The State Troopers Association had previously endorsed Republicans Dr. Mehmet Oz and Dave McCormick for U.S. Senate. And the Friends of the James V. Brown Library will hold its semi-annual book sale September 17th through the 19th at Pine Street United Methodist Church in Williamsport. The sale includes a friends-only preview Thursday, followed by public hours Friday and Saturday. Proceeds benefit the library. And checking WBZD Sports, last night in the Major League Baseball Draft League, the State College Spikes defeated the Williamsport Crosscutters 8-4 while the Cutters were on the road. However, the Williamsport Crosscutters still come back tonight to host the Aberdeen Ironbirds for the MLB Draft League Championship game. That's a 6:35 p.m. first pitch.
2: Valley weather. Today, watch out for some scattered showers. There could be some juicy downpours towards late afternoon, evening, and overnight tonight. Watch out for some flash flooding. Lows tonight near 70. Tomorrow, back to partly sunny, about 85. A few scattered thunderstorms, and then that's it. Things change on Friday. Humidity drops throughout the day. Partly sunny. Passing thunderstorm, 82. And your Labor Day plans look pretty good. Saturday, Sunday, Monday. 3 days in the 70s with less humidity and overnight lows in the 50s. If you're camping out, you better camp out for Labor Day weekend. It's what you do. Now that there's no Jerry Lewis, that's been 16 years. Make it a good day.
0: Rain, rain, go away. 71 degrees in the Susquehanna Valley. It's 22 before 8 with Barbara Evans in for Jake Michaels. 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It'll be at Pudgy's in Montoursville at 930 Plaza Drive. It's Sunday the 13th, 4 o'clock. 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
0: Before summer slips away, there's still time for one more cookout, one more day by the pool, and one more weekend with family and friends. 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

No can do. Oh, we do. Hall & Oates, we do play favorites from time to time. We'll show you the way. We're going to show you a little bit about Labor Day in just a few minutes. You know, many people don't know the meaning of Labor Day. I'll tell you the survey with the numbers in just a few minutes. 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

0: Peter Frampton, show me the way. Hey, if you don't know your way to work by now, you're on your own. 10 before 8, Barbara Evans and you. There's a survey that was done about Labor Day. These were Americans that were asked this question. 2,000 Americans were asked about Labor Day and what it means. About 4% of the people surveyed said they didn't even think there was a Labor Day coming up this year. Nope, not this year. Maybe leap year or something like that. That's wrong. And 20% of the people surveyed thought that it was a commemoration of labor unions being founded. Well, okay, but no. 61% knew that the holiday actually honored the American workers' contributions. So that's 60%. That's almost only half. So, yeah. And 2% of the people surveyed said it was in honor of giving birth. Okay, I made that part up as well. Our weather forecast brought to you by SusquaFlex team at Susquehanna Computer Innovations. 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I do think if you surveyed people, some people would say Labor Day was for giving birth. But anyway, clouds and limited sun today, not as hot as yesterday, but it will remain humid with a shower and a thunderstorm possible. And we could have damaging winds and hail like some areas had yesterday. Flash flooding is a possibility. The high today, maybe up to 80. Tonight, cloudy with warm and sticky, you know, that close feeling. A couple of showers, thunderstorms possible. The low tonight, about 70. 71 now at Classic Hits, 93.3.
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Coming up in about 4 minutes, we'll have news, sports, and information with Freddie Hammer. And we're going to release some secret news that you've probably always been wondering about. Maybe.

0: tickets to Paradise. I think I still have my ticket stub when I saw Eddie Money at, it was then known as the Williamsport Area Community College. That's how long ago it was. Wow. I think it was like 1981 or 82.
1: All right. Those are good college years.
0: Yeah. So, Freddie Hammer.
2: Yes.
0: Here we are, WBZD, time for news and sports. But first, wanted to let some folks know about some news, that what things we talk about behind the scenes.
1: Right.
0: A little secret.
1: Yeah.
0: Probably people wonder, what do the radio announcers and news people talk about behind the scenes, like developing and not ready to release news stories?
1: Yeah.
0: No. And do we talk about unannounced concerts not ready to release to the public?
1: No, we know that already.
0: No. How about, do we exchange the secret code numbers to unlock our prize closet?
1: And no,
0: No, we don't do that. You know what we talk about?
1: Yeah.
0: Tell them, Freddie.
1: We're talking about whether or not, where's the sound come from when you snap your fingers? Is it your fingers or is it your hand?
0: It is. Well, guess what? I looked it up.
1: Did you?
0: It could be fake news. I don't know. But it says the sound of the finger snap comes from your middle finger snapping and slapping into the base of the thumb on your hand.
1: Okay, so it's the thumb part that makes the sound.
0: Well, yeah, it's where that pad part of your thumb. So I'm going to put some paper here. See, I put paper there, and now I hear the sound of the paper getting smacked.
1: Oh.
0: I can't snap with my non-dominant hand. I can only snap with my right hand.
1: I am ambidextrous as a snapper.
0: Ooh. The ambidextrous snapper. Now, everybody, if you're driving to work, do not try this because don't do it with both hands at least. Freddie, what's coming up in the news?
1: Well, there's a smoldering fire at Lycoming Creek Road business this week, and a longtime Penn State coach is being honored with a permanent exhibit inside Beaver Stadium. We'll check that, plus WBZD Sports coming up after Fox News.
3: News. I'm Gianna Gelosi. The jury deadlocked in the Lindsey Clancy murder trial. Fox's Nate Foy tells us what can happen next.
4: When the judge decides the jury has done a due and thorough deliberation, he could give them a final formal instruction called a Tui Rodriguez charge. If he does that, the jury goes back to deliberate again. But if it still comes back deadlocked, the judge cannot force more deliberation at that point. The only way it can continue is with the jury's consent.
3: Tropical Depression Edward makes landfall along the Texas-Louisiana border with strong winds and heavy rain.
5: This was a strong tropical storm. If it had more opportunity over the warm water of the Gulf, this easily could have been a Category 1 hurricane. Peak wind gusts in Port Arthur still being confirmed, came in at 90 miles per hour.
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1: I'm Freddie Hammer with this 93.3 WBZD news update. A stubborn mulch fire burned for more than 3 hours Monday night at Sylvania Materials Excavating in Lycoming Township. According to the Sun-Gazette, firefighters from several departments battled the blaze on Lycoming Creek Road, while a company employee used an excavator to break apart the roughly 50-foot-high pile and expose hot spots. More than 90,000 gallons of water were used to fight the smoldering fire. No injuries were reported, and the cause is undetermined. Pennsylvania lawmakers are facing a deadline to regulate skill games after the state Supreme Court ruled the machines are considered slot machines under state law. The court gave the General Assembly 120 days to act. Supporters of proposed legislation say the games provide critical income for veterans groups, fire departments, and small businesses. A recent rally in Williamsport urged lawmakers to approve a regulatory framework before the deadline, warning the machines could otherwise be prohibited outside casinos. PennDOT driver's license and photo centers will be closed Saturday through Monday for the Labor Day holiday. Customers can still handle services online, including license and registration renewals, address changes, duplicates, real ID pre-verification, and driver exam scheduling. PennDOT says online services are available around the clock with no additional fees. And Penn State is opening the new Paterno Family Football Experience Room Thursday at the All Sports Museum inside Beaver Stadium. The permanent exhibit features Joe Paterno's original office desk and personal artifacts, along with trophies, historic footage, and interactive displays covering more than a century of Penn State football. The room opens Thursday at 10 with special evening hours until 8. Public hours continue Friday from 10 to 3 and Sunday from 10 till 4. And checking WBZD Sports. In Major League Baseball, it was the Rays over the Mets 6-2. Pirates beat the Giants 13-12. Nationals over the Braves 9-5. Rockies beat the Orioles 4-2. Yankees over the Angels 7-3. Phillies beat the Diamondbacks 7-1. And Cardinals over the Dodgers 13-8. Major League Baseball today, Phillies play the Diamondbacks at 3:40 p.m. on ESPN Unlimited. Valley weather.
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0: 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Your reporter, Barbara Evans. Jake Michaels is on assignment. Sony Pictures Television has suspended Wheel of Fortune announcer Jim Thornton following an alleged incident aboard a commercial flight in May. Details are scarce. Sony Pictures stated he's been suspended from Wheel of Fortune and we are recasting while we conduct a thorough investigation. Jake Reiner, son of the late Rob and Michelle Reiner, married Maria Gilliland in a small ceremony in August, just a few months after Jake's parents were murdered on December 14th of last year, allegedly by his brother Nick. Not a wedding rehearsal dinner I would have liked to have attended. That just got to be awful. America Online says Mary Austin is allegedly having a difficult time managing the inheritance that Freddie Mercury left her. Austin, Mercury's former fiance and longtime friend, received half of his estate, estimated at $40 million. She is making contributions to various charities, but if there's any left over, the line for that money starts right behind me. What else in news? Axl Rose of Guns N' Roses thanks everybody for paying tribute to his cat, Whiskey, after the cat passed away at age 16. That's pretty old for a cat. I had one that was 21 years old. That was tough for me. Enough about me. 77-year-old Rick Springfield performed shirtless at a Las Vegas concert. The Australian rocker wore black leather pants while playing Jessie's Girl. No shirt. 77. You go, guy. And John Mellencamp tells Esquire magazine that he never liked the name Cougar. When I first got the name John Cougar, he said, no, we're not doing this. The owner of the record company said, yes, you are. Or go back to Indiana. We're done. So he's 21. He signed it. He says, okay, I'm Johnny Cougar. And that's your entertainment update from Classic Hits 93.3 WBZD.
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Do you gossip? A survey was done of over 1,000 adults. 3% admit they like gossiping very, very much. 18% said somewhat. 34% said not much. And 41% said not at all. Nobody said that they didn't like to gossip at all. Well, I know this one girl. She said she gossips all the time. Well, I know she does. I don't gossip. Here's the Cranberries. Dreams from Classic Hits. Good morning.

0: Classic hits. 93.3 WBZD. 836 in the Susquehanna Valley. Regatta coming up in Lock Haven this weekend. The 55th Lock Haven Boat Regatta, September 4th through 7th. A whole weekend of fun. Being a Clinton County girl myself from my early years, it's a big event, and it should be checked out. If you're going to be in the area, I do highly recommend it. It is time for news.
1: Good morning, I'm Freddie Hammer with this 93.3 WBZD News Update. A Loganton woman is facing DUI charges after state police say her car collided with an Amish buggy in Clinton County. The crash happened shortly after midnight, July 20th, near East Valley and Berngart Church Roads in Green Township. Police say 40-year-old Dina Renee Byerly was driving a Subaru and under the influence of alcohol. Charges include DUI with a blood alcohol level above 0.16. Williamsport is moving ahead with a $1 million plan to redesign Willow Street between Market and Basin Streets. City Council recently approved paperwork tied to the PennDOT-funded project. The updated plan calls for resurfacing, new lighting, and improvements for bicyclists and pedestrians. Officials say the shared street concept will create a safer connection through the old city area and provide another route between downtown Lincoming College and the Susquehanna Riverwalk. The Pennsylvania State Troopers Association is endorsing Governor Josh Shapiro for re-election. The state police union announced Monday it's backing the Democrat Shapiro this November against Republican challenger Stacey Garrity. Association President Stephen Polishin says the governor has been a strong and consistent supporter of the department. The State Troopers Association had previously endorsed Republicans Dr. Mehmet Oz and Dave McCormick for U.S. Senate. And the Friends of the James V. Brown Library will hold its semi-annual book sale September 17th through the 19th at Pine Street United Methodist Church in Williamsport. The sale includes a Friends-only preview Thursday, followed by public hours Friday and Saturday. Proceeds benefit the library. And checking WBZD Sports, NCAA football coming up Saturday. It's going to be Coastal Carolina and West Virginia at noon on TNT. 12:30, Miami, Ohio versus Pitt and Ball State versus Ohio State. And then you got Rhode Island and Temple at 2 p.m. on ESPN+. 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Marshall versus Penn State, 3:30 on Fox Sports 1.
2: Today, watch out for some scattered showers. There could be some juicy downpours towards late afternoon, evening, and overnight tonight. Watch out for some flash flooding. Lows tonight near 70. Tomorrow, back to partly sunny, about 85. A few scattered thunderstorms, and then that's it. Things change on Friday. Humidity drops throughout the day. Partly sunny. Passing thunderstorm, 82. And your Labor Day plans look pretty good. Saturday, Sunday, Monday. 3 days in the 70s with less humidity and overnight lows in the 50s. If you're camping out, you better camp out for Labor Day weekend. It's what you do. Now that there's no Jerry Lewis, that's been 16 years. Make it a good day.
0: 72 degrees at 8:39 in the Susquehanna Valley. What's more rebellious than making noise in a library? Well, you can join Mandy for a free workout in downtown Williamsport at the Lowry Room of the James V. Brown Library. This special workout called Pound is not only a workout, it's a cardio jam inspired by playing the drums. The next session is Thursday the 3rd, being tomorrow. Beginners are encouraged to attend. Now, you may want some more information about this, so go to the James V. Brown Library program calendar, type in the word Pound on search, and should get you some more information. 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

0: 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You heard the sounds of Penn State football. You're registered to win our tickets. What's your name? Where are you from?
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0: Thanks, Brian. You are now registered for those tickets we're going to give away on Friday. Congratulations, Brian of Mentorsville. Brian Kimball, I had to pull that out of him. Thanks for calling in. 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We're registering today and tomorrow still. So there's plenty of chances for you to be our next winner. Everybody wants to win the tickets for Penn State.

0: Tears for Fears on Classic Hits 93.3 WBZD. 9 before 9. Happy birthday wishes out today. First, we're going to announce some nationally famous folks like Terry Bradshaw. He's 78 years old today. Jimmy Connors, Hall of Fame pro tennis player. He's 74. Salma Hayek of many, many movies. The Hitman's Bodyguard, Desperado, Traffic. She's 60. Keanu Reeves from The Devil's Advocate, a movie that I like that movie. It's kind of creepy. Keanu Reeves in The Devil's Advocate. He's also from The Matrix and all the John Wick movies. Keanu Reeves is 62. Mark Harmon, actor from St. Elsewhere, NCIS, husband of Pam Dauber. Pam Dauber was on The Mork and Mindy Show. Mark Harmon is 75. Lennox Lewis, the English heavyweight boxer, 61 years old. And also a special happy birthday wish for Steve Vaccaro of the band Toto. He is 69. He's the keyboard player. And some of our local famous people, happy birthday wishes. Yes, thank you for the applause for them. Yay! Gene Feaster of Williamsport is 86. Joy Miller is 6 years old today. Hudson Bauer of Blossburg, 6 years old. And Roger and Lisa Shedden are having a third anniversary today. Yesterday, anniversary wishes out 42 years to Scott and Liz Holderman from Bastras. Happy birthday, and thanks for listening to Classic Hits.
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0: Michael Jackson, wanna be starting something? Sounds like he's a fighting man. And he has a line in the song about, you're a vegetable. And, you know, if you take it for what it sounds like, it says that you're a vegetable. But I read that he was trying to imply that you're lifeless. You don't have any motivation. You're not doing anything. You're a vegetable. And there's your little hint for the day. Michael's not here anymore to conflict with me, so we're going to go with that story. Classic Hits 93.3. No, I'm pretty much sure that's right. On the way from Classic Hits, we will have the forecast for the next couple of days. The Labor Day weekend's looking pretty good. We just got to get there first.
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7: Today, watch out for some scattered showers. There could be some juicy downpours towards late afternoon, evening, and overnight tonight. Watch out for some flash flooding. Lows tonight near 70. Tomorrow, back to partly sunny, about 85. A few scattered thunderstorms, and then that's it. Things change on Friday. Humidity drops throughout the day. Partly sunny. Passing thunderstorm, 82. And your Labor Day plans are pretty good. Saturday, Sunday, Monday, 3 days in the 70s. With less humidity and overnight lows in the 50s. If you're camping out, you better camp out for Labor Day weekend. It's what you do. Now that there's no Jerry Lewis, that's been 16 years. Make it a good day.
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0: 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So, Daryl Hall, John Oates, it's true. Kelly E. has my three songs at 11:25 today on Classic Hits 93.3. Now, what is my three songs? 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She'll play three songs in a row that have a common theme. 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

0: Classic Hits 93.3 WBZD, David Bowie. It's 9 before 10. Barbara Evans saying so long for now. I'll be back bright and early after 5 a.m. tomorrow as Jake Michaels' vacation continues, and we wish him the best on vacation. Although a little birdie told me he'll be checking out the ball game tonight as the Williamsport Crosscutters go for the MLB Draft League Championships. They take on the Iron Birds of Aberdeen tonight. Game starts about 6:30, so I hope you can be there for it. Kelly E. is up next. What did we learn today? Well, we learned that Rick Springfield at 77 can perform with no shirt on and be proud of it. A lot of people don't know that Labor Day is to honor people who work. Some people think it's for having babies. I get it, Labor Day. And Freddie Hammer and I reviewed some interesting things like snapping your fingers. The sound from snapping your fingers comes from your middle finger hitting your palm of your hand. And there you go.
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Jerry Rafferty, right down the line on 93.3 WBZD. Oh, my goodness, I'm looking outside. It's like it's nighttime. It's eerie. It's creepy. It's going to rain. That's what it's going to do, because that's what we need. Anyways, good morning. I'm happy to be here. Middle of the week. Kelly E. along with you. And coming up today, we have all the usual stuff like my three songs. I'm taking your requests. Let me know what you want to hear for Kelly's Cafe. I'm serving them up between noon and 1. 327-9331 or 1-888-468-4933. The numbers you can call your requests in. Or, hey, you can go to WBZD.com. A lot of people do that way. And click on Kelly's Cafe. I'll get your requests that way, too. Bon Jovi right now.

Shack. 93.3 WBZD. What's going on? How you doing today? Man, the weather was crazy last night. And I know, like, we talked to my brother-in-law. He lives out in Muncie. And he said they were getting pounded with a storm. They lost power. And we were here in Williamsport. We were just hearing some thunder. And that's all we really saw, a little bit of rain. And now today, some more storms on the way. And they could be, they could contain damaging winds and tornadic activity. So we'll keep you up to date on any of that. On the bright side, this weekend, Labor Day weekend, looking gorgeous. Looking like it's going to be a beautiful weekend. Do you have any plans? You doing anything? I'm getting out of town. That's what I'm doing. I'm headed to Virginia, Chincoteague Island. Leaving sometime Friday and won't be back until, well, I don't know. I don't know if I'm coming back. We'll see. Coming up today, we have my three songs, your chance to win a prize pack for the right answer with Utz Brand Snacks, Pepsi products, and we're going to also throw in that $25 gift card to Hoopla's. Of course, if you get the answer right, you're going in there for the grand prize, which is that Watson Inn gift card that we give away on Fridays around noon. $25 gift card to the Watson Inn. So be listening for your chance to win with my three songs around 11:25. And we're going to play your request 12 to

0: 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Your weather is coming up after the break.
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6: Valley weather. Today, watch out for some scattered showers. There could be some juicy downpours towards late afternoon, evening, and overnight tonight. Watch out for some flash flooding. Lows tonight near 70. Tomorrow, back to partly sunny, about 85. A few scattered thunderstorms, and then that's it. Things change on Friday. Humidity drops throughout the day. Partly sunny. Passing thunderstorm, 82. And your Labor Day plans look pretty good. Saturday, Sunday, Monday, 3 days in the 70s with less humidity and overnight lows in the 50s. If you're camping out, you better camp out for Labor Day weekend. It's what you do. Now that there's no Jerry Lewis, that's been 16 years. Make it a good day.
0: I'm camping out, Joe. I am camping out. Right now, we got some rain falling, 72 degrees at 1025.

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0: 93.3 WBZD Genesis Into Deep. Well, coming up this Friday, high school football rolls on week two, and we got your game of the week. It's Hazleton at Williamsport this Friday. And you can hear that play-by-play with Ian Catherine and Bob Woodley. Eric Spencer has your halftime report, and pregame gets underway at 6:30. Kickoff is at 7 on the Twin Valleys Talk Network. 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

0: 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You're registered for those Penn State tickets. 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
0: All right, Mary, you're registered for those tickets for Penn State season opener this weekend. 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
0: All right, Happy Valley. Someone's going, and someone will be real happy going for the season opener of the Penn State Nittany Lions as they take on Marshall. It's coming up this weekend, Saturday at 3:30. Plus, you get that parking pass. Yeah, you don't got to pay for parking. We'll give you a parking pass with those tickets. So be listening to get registered. You got to be 18 or older to register, and you can register just one time. We're going to announce a winner on Friday, 10 a.m. So keep trying, and good luck.
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Huey Lewis in the news, Art of Rock and Roll on 93.3 WBZD. My three songs coming up. Hey, you should play along. You could probably get it right. I haven't been making it that hard. I got to really put my foot down and make it tough. Here's REO's B-Wagon.

0: 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So do you have siblings and where do you fall at? Are you like the youngest or are you the oldest? So I'm the middle, but move over. Oldest and youngest siblings. A new study says the middle child may have the best personality. What? I mean, I'm just saying. Researchers found that middle children tend to score higher in traits like honesty, humility, agreeableness compared to their brothers and sisters. In other words, they're more likely to be cooperative, forgiving, diplomatic, and easy to get along with. I don't know about the cooperative part, but I'm pretty diplomatic. That I am. My sister's listening right now. She's like, no, don't even try it. There you go. Middle siblings. We have the best personality. Maybe not the best looks, but the best personality. Yeah, I'll take it. Coming up, we have my three songs. Hang out and see if you can figure out the common theme. We have your weather on the way, too.
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3: weather. Today, watch out for some scattered showers. There could be some juicy downpours towards late afternoon, evening, and overnight tonight. Watch out for some flash flooding. Lows tonight near 70. Tomorrow, back to partly sunny, about 85. A few scattered thunderstorms, and then that's it. Things change on Friday. Humidity drops throughout the day. Partly sunny. Passing thunderstorm, 82. And your Labor Day plans look pretty good. Saturday, Sunday, Monday. 3 days in the 70s with less humidity and overnight lows in the 50s. If you're camping out, you better camp out for Labor Day weekend. It's what you do. Now that there's no Jerry Lewis, that's been 16 years. Make it a good day.
4: All right, thanks, Joe. Light rain falling right now. We got 71 degrees at 1124. WBCT. And it is time for my three songs. Three songs with something in common. Something connects them. You got to figure out what it is. So, you know, it could be anything. It could be in something in the lyrics, the title, something with the artist. So once you get that down, you figure it out. You're like, oh, I know it. Get on the phone and call me after the third song plays. If you're caller 5 and you get that answer right, you're going to win that prize pack with Utz Brand Snacks Pepsi products, a $25 gift card to Hoopla's, too, in the prize packs for my three songs. Then you go in there for the drawing. The big drawing coming up on Fridays around noon. We draw a winner from all of my three song winners for that gift card to the Watson Inn in Watson Town. So try to guess it and get it right today. It's my three songs.

0: in common? 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Call me up, take a guess, 570-327-9331. 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You got to be caller 5. You get the answer right. That's how you win the prize pack. And that's how you get registered for the gift card of the Watson Inn. So caller 5 with the right answer. You win. Good luck.
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6: Is it that they all have to do with the Wizard of Oz?
0: Yes, Wizard of Oz. That's what I was going for because we've been talking tornadoes here with the weather the last few days. Yeah, congratulations. You got it right. Who am I talking to?
6: This is Jessica.
0: All right, Jessica, so you had America with Tin Man, then you had Toto with Rosanna, then John Mellencamp with Rain on the Scarecrow, all characters, of course, in the Wizard of Oz. Where are you calling from today?
6: I'm calling from Middleburg.

0: for those Penn State tickets. You're caller 5. What's your name?
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0: BCD, you're caller 9. What's your name?
2: Vicky Mays.
0: All right, Vicky, you're registered for those Penn State tickets, so congratulations and good luck to you. Where are you calling from?
2: Lock Haven.
0: We'll find out who wins those tickets to their season opener coming up Saturday at 3:30 as the Nittany Lions take on Marshall for their season opener. You get the tickets, so you also get a parking pass. You got to be 18 or older to register, and you can register one time. We're going to draw a winner Friday morning at 10 a.m. For those wondering about the Crosscutters, the MLB Draft League Championship game tonight is on as scheduled. They're going to try everything they can to get that game in tonight there at Journey Bank Ballpark. And you can keep up to date with the game and information at crosscutters.com. Kelly's Cafe coming up. Less than 10 minutes. Got a request? Let me know. We got news with Freddie and Fox News on the way, too. Carry on my wayward son.
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1: News. I'm Gian Gelosi. Day five of deliberations in the Lindsey Clancy murder trial and the deadlocked jury working to decide whether she's criminally responsible for killing her three young kids.
2: Right now, it's not clear exactly the reason for their impasse and how many jurors are on one side of the argument versus the other. But I did have the opportunity to ask Kevin Reddington, Lindsey Clancy's lawyer, about it. Reddington says if the jury can't reach a verdict and there is a mistrial, he fully expects the Plymouth County DA to retry this case.
1: Fox's Nate Foy, Tiger Woods changing his plea in a DUI case from a rollover crash in March near his home in Florida.
3: The state amended the DUI charge to willful, wanton, reckless driving. Now, Woods pled guilty, which comes with a $1,000 bond and a five-year driver's license suspension.
1: And that is Fox's Dana Marie McNichol reporting. 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
4: Mostly cloudy, warm, and humid with a couple of thunderstorms possible, a low down to 68. Good afternoon. I'm Freddie Hammer with this 93.3 WBZD News Update. A Lock Haven man is headed to court after police say he threatened a woman with a knife during a domestic disturbance in Jersey Shore. Lake Cumming Regional Police say 29-year-old Colton Wagner pulled the knife and threatened to kill the woman on August 2nd. Wagner faces charges including terroristic threats, simple assault, and possessing an instrument of crime. He was initially jailed but has since been released on $20,000 bail. State police have cited a Jersey Shore man following an alleged workplace assault at Nicholas Meat Factory in Green Township. Investigators say 37-year-old Michael Warren assaulted a 33-year-old Mill Hall man at the plant on East Valley Road the morning of August 19th. Warren was cited for summary harassment. State police at Lamar investigated. Williamsport is moving ahead with a citywide plan aimed at making streets safer for drivers, bicyclists, and pedestrians. The Safe Streets for All initiative is backed by a $356,000 federal grant and will focus on reducing serious crashes and traffic deaths. Planned improvements include crosswalks, curb cuts, bike lanes, and intersection upgrades, with special attention to Maynard and Market Streets and connections to the Susquehanna Riverwalk. A solar project planned for Piatt Township has won approval from the Lycoming County Planning Commission. The Bailey Land Development will use a 12-acre site off Spook Hollow Road and include more than 5,200 solar panels, generating about 2.5 megawatts. The fenced facility will also use sheep to graze beneath the panels. The project still must meet conditions involving stormwater management, screening, emergency access, and eventual site decommissioning. And PennDOT driver's license and photo centers will be closed Saturday through Monday for the Labor Day holiday. Customers can still handle many services online, including license and registration renewals, address changes, duplicates, real ID pre-verification, and driver exam scheduling. PennDOT says online services are available around the clock with no additional fees. And checking sports, Major League Baseball Draft League tonight. The Williamsport Crosscutters host the Aberdeen Ironbirds for the Major League Baseball Draft League Championship. That's a 6:35 p.m. first pitch. Major League Baseball games tonight, Mets versus the Rays at 6:40. Giants and Pirates also 6:40 tonight. Yankees play the Angels at 9:38 p.m. Cardinals and Dodgers at 10:10 p.m. Each of these games on MLB.tv. I'm Freddie Hammer with this WBZD News Update.
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Coming up at the Journey Bank Community Arts Center. Next Saturday, the 12th, it's Beatles versus Stones, a musical showdown. I got tickets for that show. I'll be giving those away shortly. So if you want to go, maybe you can win your way in. Just keep it tuned for that. If you got a request, 327-9331.

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0: I guess the nude in this case. I'm reading this story about people went skydiving naked in Wisconsin. The dive was held by a group called We Bear All. It's a nonprofit promoting body positivity and self-acceptance and social nudity. The divers said taking off their clothes made them feel powerful rather than vulnerable. Oh, imagine how the people on the ground felt. I mean, seeing that flying at you. I mean, stuff flapping in the wind. I mean, why? Why do you gotta skydive naked? I don't know. It's a little weird, but I guess that'd make you feel powerful. So, to each your own, I guess. We have some more of your requests coming up after the break. We have your weather in there, too.
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5: Valley weather. Today, watch out for some scattered showers. There could be some juicy downpours towards late afternoon, evening, and overnight tonight. Watch out for some flash flooding. Lows tonight near 70. Tomorrow, back to partly sunny, about 85. A few scattered thunderstorms, and then that's it. Things change on Friday. Humidity drops throughout the day. Partly sunny. Passing thunderstorm, 82. And your Labor Day plans look pretty good. Saturday, Sunday, Monday, 3 days in the 70s with less humidity and overnight lows in the 50s. If you're camping out, you better camp out for Labor Day weekend. It's what you do. Now that there's no Jerry Lewis, that's been 16 years. Make it a good day.
0: All right, thanks, Joe. Cloudy sky, 72 degrees right now at 1231. WBCT. Got a request on the email. Through the email, I got a request, and it's from the Muncie Skilled Nursing. The first floor there in Muncie. Muncie Skilled Nursing on the first floor. And they want to hear the Stray Cats rock this town. Thanks for listening. Have a great day.

some people wondering about that game tonight, the MLB Draft League Championship game with the Crosscutters and the Aberdeen Ironbirds. They are covering up that field, and they're going to try to get it in. So as of now, the game is on. Here's BTO.

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0: John Mellencamp on 93.3 WBZD. Well, there's some great shows coming up at the Journey Bank Community Arts Center. Check them out for yourself. Don't take my word for it. Go on their website and look at all the shows coming to the stage. 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You can also call the box office at 326-2424. We get tickets a lot, and we like to share them with you. So maybe you can win your way into some of those fabulous shows. I do have tickets for Beatles versus Stones, a musical showdown. That show's coming up next Saturday. It's at 7:30 there at the Journey Bank Community Arts Center. If you'd like to go, call me up and maybe you can win the tickets. 570-327-9331 or 1-888-468-4933. I'll get the tickets to caller four.
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0: Yeah, I think almost everybody I've talked to says the Beatles. Well, enjoy the show. Congratulations. 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

0: The Way You Make Me Feel on 93.3 WBZD. Well, speaking of good shows, Bloomsburg Fair, they have a few good ones coming up this year. And hard to believe, the fair's this month, September 25th. It kicks off. It runs until October 3rd. And some great shows in the grandstand. They have Live, the Rock Band Live with special guest Jet. That show happening on September 26th. Tommy James and Shondells on September 27th. You got Skillet on the 28th. You have Kansas the 30th. That's on a Wednesday at the Bloomsburg Fair. And there's other ones, too. So find a show. Get out there and enjoy it. And enjoy all that delicious fair food, too, as fair season will be coming to an end very, very soon. You get more information and tickets, too, at BloomsburgFair.com.
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1: 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What's your name?
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1: 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You are registered for those tickets for the season opener with Penn State this weekend. 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
1: All right, yeah, that game coming up this weekend, Saturday, their season opener. You could be there in Happy Valley. They're taking on Marshall. Not only do you get those tickets, but you get those passes, a parking pass along with those tickets. So good luck to everybody that's gotten in there so far. We'll draw a winner coming up Friday morning, 10 a.m. You can register just once. Must be 18 or older to do so. Right now, it's Journey.

the Kids, 93.3 WBZD with Kansas. And don't forget, they are coming to, well, close to town. They're going to be in Bloomsburg. Kansas will be at the Bloomsburg Fair Wednesday, September 30th. Not a whole lot of sunshine. Not any sunshine out there right now. Pretty gloomy, but the Labor Day weekend's looking fantastic. Here's Katrina in the Waves.

0: You too, with or without you on 93.3 WBZD. Well, most of the kids back to school now. Montoursville, I think they're the last ones to go back. They're on September 8th. They go back after Labor Day. So now the kids are all coming down with a sudden illness. They all have the same symptoms. I don't know if you've heard about it or not.
1: Does your son or daughter suddenly have trouble getting out of bed? Does the mere mention of the word homework cause them to become visibly distressed? If so, your child may be suffering from school. Symptoms of school may include mysterious missing homework, memory loss, extreme fatigue, selective hearing, and a really, really bad attitude. In severe cases, children may develop an acute sensitivity to the phrase, "How was your day?" which can cause them to respond with the word, "Fine," and immediately slam doors. They may also demand $100 sneakers and behave as though you've personally ruined their life.

0: Some children may even develop homework hallucinations in which they insist they were never assigned homework, despite the assignment being written in three different places, posted online, and announced by a teacher standing directly in front of them. While there's currently no permanent cure for school, treatment typically involves weekends, vacations, sick days, and a borderline psychotic amount of screen time. If your child suddenly starts hiding in their hoodie and claiming they can't do school today, do not panic. Simply remind them that they've already used that excuse 7 times this month and send them to the bus. If symptoms persist beyond 9 months, ask your doctor if dropping out is right for your child. Remember, it's not a death sentence. It's just school. Common side effects include real knowledge, social development, and occasionally becoming a functioning member of society.
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7: Valley weather. Mostly cloudy, warm, and humid with a couple of thunderstorms tonight that could produce damaging winds and cause flash flooding. The low down to 68. Then a mix of clouds and sun for Thursday. Very warm and quite humid with a thunderstorm. Again, any thunderstorm could produce damaging winds and cause flash flooding. The high of 86. Still humid Friday with clouds and some sun. Can't rule out a shower. The high of 82. Sun, some clouds, and less humid Saturday with the high of 80. And sunny to partly cloudy. Pleasant Sunday with the high 79. I'm meteorologist Jason Caterina.
6: All right, thanks, Jason. Right now, light rain, 73 degrees at 127.
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93.3 WBZD. Reading here a new survey. It reveals that 32% of adults put work and school schedules ahead of sleep, while 42% prioritize family and household responsibilities. Sleep is so important. When we were kids, 9 o'clock. We were in bed 9 o'clock. We didn't have TVs in our rooms. Yeah, we didn't have cell phones either, so that kind of helped. Here's Wham!

0: Well, coming up Friday, it is high school football, Friday night football, week two. Hazleton is South Williamsport this week. Ian, Catherine, and Bob Woodley call all the action, play-by-play with them. And Eric Spencer gives you the halftime report. And pregame 6:30, kickoff 7 o'clock on the Twin Valleys Talk Radio Network. 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

Cutting Crew. I just died in your arms on 93.3 WBZD. So I'm reading here female baby names that are at risk of extinction. For who? Then they had the male baby names too. I mean, people name their kids anything they want to. And I always say, if you carry a baby for 9 months, you should be able to name that baby whatever you want to. But for women, the five names at risk of going extinct: Megan, Lauren, Danielle, Shannon, and Courtney. I like all those names. They're not going to be extinct. For men, Connor was number one. Caleb, Jordan, Lewis, and Jake. Jake made the list. I got to tell Jake Michaels, he better pick a different name. It's going to be extinct.

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MLB Draft League Championship game with the Crosscutters, Aberdeen, Iron Birds going on tonight at 6:35. It is still on. I'm going to try to get that game in. If something should happen, you can always check out their website at crosscutters.com. But it's happening. Here's Queen.

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0: Boniface Annual Carnival. 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Outdoor festivities start at 6 Thursday and Friday and 5 on Saturday. 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
6: There will be the chance of a couple of isolated showers today, but nothing like the widely scattered stuff and the heavy, heavy rain we had yesterday. Overnight tonight, there's going to be an aggressive wave moving over the Williamsport area, and that's going to bring rain, which could be heavy at times. Once we get beyond 8, 9 o'clock tomorrow morning, those rain showers taper off, and the rest of Thursday looks okay. High temperatures will be in the mid-80s tomorrow, and then Friday, we'll start off with some clouds, 84 for a high on Friday. Sunshine on Saturday, 82. Sunday, near 80, sunshine. And then Monday, high of 81 with lots of sunshine. Enjoy.
0: Ah, that sounds lovely. Right now, we got light rain falling in the Susquehanna Valley, 76 degrees at 223.

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Earth, Wind, and Fire, singing about September. It's one of the burn months. Here it is. We're here.

0: ZD. Well, hard to believe that the 25th anniversary of the attack on 9/11 is coming up, but it is. And of course, we always have the 9/11 ride, and that's going on this year as well. But on September 10th, the South Windsor Fire Department, they're having an evening of remembrance and conversation. It's going to be September 10th at 6 o'clock. They're going to have special speakers there, and these individuals are going to share their personal experiences, reflections, and memories from their time at Ground Zero. And they're going to honor the lives lost, the courage shown, and the enduring spirit in those who served. And I don't know if you've ever been over to the South Windsport Fire Department there in Hastings Street, but they have a piece, an actual piece of the Twin Towers, a piece of steel there in front of the fire department. It gives you goosebumps. So you can check that out when you get a chance. It's 973 Hastings Street, and that is a 25th anniversary, September 11th, and they're going to have it on the 10th. September 10th at 6 p.m., an evening of remembrance and conversation. And it's going to be the South Williamsport Fire Department, and that's at 573 Hastings Street in South Williamsport.
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0: Butterflies, Heart of My Heart on 93.3 WBZD. And that's going to do it for me on this Wednesday afternoon. I am out of here. Sean Carey's coming up next, so don't go anywhere. Some great tunes to get you through the rest of your day and also home from work today. And don't forget to wake up bright and early tomorrow morning. Jake's off the rest of the week. Barb Evans will be here doing morning duty, filling in for Jake. She does an awesome job, so make sure you wake up with Barb tomorrow morning. And Freddie Hammer will be here. She'll get you up to date on news. I'll be back anytime tomorrow after 10. Until then, enjoy the rest of this Wednesday.
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0: Classic Hits 93.3 as we cruise into week number two of high school football. The Friday night backyard broadcasting game of the week will originate from STA Stadium on the hill at Williamsport Area High School. The Millionaires entertain Hazleton. Pre-game 6:30 and the kick at 7 with Ian Catherine, Bob Woodley in the booth. Eric Spencer will be in studio with the scoreboard updates and halftime report on 101.7 WILQ HD3, 94.5 FM, and streaming at TwinValleysTalk.com. 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
7: Valley weather. There will be the chance of a couple of isolated showers today, but nothing like the widely scattered stuff and the heavy, heavy rain we had yesterday. Overnight tonight, there's going to be an aggressive wave moving over the Williamsport area, and that's going to bring rain, which could be heavy at times. Once we get beyond 8, 9 o'clock tomorrow morning, those rain showers taper off, and the rest of Thursday looks okay. High temperatures will be in the mid-80s tomorrow, and then Friday, we'll start off with some clouds. 84 for a high on Friday. Sunshine on Saturday, 82. Sunday, near 80, sunshine, and then Monday, high of 81 with lots of sunshine. Enjoy.

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0: 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Thunder in the Hollow, brought to you by the Pine Creek Four-Wheelers at Nice's Hollow Road outside of Jersey Shore. 10 a.m. Saturday, it'll be hill climbs and drags in the top eliminator competition. 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

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Freddie Hammer on tomorrow morning with just the right amount of info to begin your day. Jake Michaels continues vacay. Barbara Evans will wake you up after 5 a.m. on 93.3.

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6: weather. There will be the chance of a couple of isolated showers today, but nothing like the widely scattered stuff and the heavy, heavy rain we had yesterday. Overnight tonight, there's going to be an aggressive wave moving over the Williamsport area, and that's going to bring rain, which could be heavy at times. Once we get beyond 8, 9 o'clock tomorrow morning, those rain showers taper off, and the rest of Thursday looks okay. High temperatures will be in the mid-80s tomorrow, and then Friday, we'll start off with some clouds, 84 for a high on Friday. Sunshine on Saturday, 82. Sunday, near 80, sunshine, and then Monday, high of 81. With lots of sunshine. 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

0: 93.3 WBZD. Yeah, they'll get it started on Saturday. The Matt Campbell era in Happy Valley as the Nittany Lion football team takes on Marshall. 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

0: Medley and Jennifer Warnes, 93.3 WBZD. Bill Medley and the Righteous Brothers Lovin' Feelin' Farewell Tour will be at the Journey Bank Community Arts Center on Friday, November the 6th. Of course, Time of My Life from the movie Dirty Dancing. And another popular movie, especially one that quite a few watch during the Christmas season, Love Actually. Love Actually in concert, also at the CAC on November 15th. 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
7: Valley weather.
8: There will be the chance of a couple of isolated showers today, but nothing like the widely scattered stuff and the heavy, heavy rain we had yesterday. Overnight tonight, there's going to be an aggressive wave moving over the Williamsport area, and that's going to bring rain, which could be heavy at times. Once we get beyond 8, 9 o'clock tomorrow morning, those rain showers taper off, and the rest of Thursday looks okay. High temperatures will be in the mid-80s tomorrow, and then Friday, we'll start off with some clouds. 84 for a high on Friday. Sunshine on Saturday, 82. Sunday, near 80, sunshine, and then Monday, high of 80.

0: 93.3 WBZD. This weekend, get some great food. It's the first ever chicken barbecue to support Hand Up Church. And that's Saturday starting at 11 a.m. at the Hand Up Recycling Center lot at 275 Mahoning Street in Milton. 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And this event calendar update brought to you by the twisted tastiness of Carmelicious pretzel rods. 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

0: 93.3 WBZD heading to Happy Valley on Saturday for the beginning of the Matt Campbell era of Penn State football. The Nittany Lions take on Marshall. That'll be a 3:30 kick, and you can be in the house for Matt Campbell's debut. And we got your tickets and also a coveted parking pass you can win. We'll draw the winner Friday morning at 10. And if you're not qualified yet, be listening all week for the sounds of Penn State football. And when you hear it, be number 5 or 9. 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

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I'm Sean Carey. My hometown, Lock Haven, has a rich history of aircraft and aviation thanks to Piper. And a little slice of Piper has made it into a new movie you can stream. I'll tell you about it and where you can find it in less than 15 minutes.

0: 1993 Sentimental Journey Fly-In Nightshirt. Sentimental Journey is the fly-in that takes place every June that celebrates the history of aviation and Piper aircraft in Lock Haven. Now, 1993 is the year the Piper celebrated the 50th anniversary of the Piper L4 Grasshopper, and the filmmakers decided to use a little bit of Lock Haven memorabilia as one of their wardrobe pieces. You'll find it at about 10 minutes in the movie and also about a half an hour into the movie, so pretty cool that a little slice of Lock Haven and aviation heritage makes it onto Netflix. So watch out for that. A movie that just dropped on August 28th called The Secret Woman.
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8: Valley weather.
9: Storms and heavy rainfall continue through the overnight. Hey, it's Storm Tracker 16 meteorologist Anthony Bordenaro with their central Pennsylvania forecast. Could see an isolated strong storm throughout the rest of the evening and into the early morning hours. Our main concern will be the flooding. An inch or two will be possible along with these round of showers. We'll be drying out around commute time for your Thursday. We'll be starting off in the upper 60s, high temperatures on your Thursday in the lower 80s. It'll still be humid, and we may squeeze out another afternoon shower or thunderstorm. Things are looking better for the weekend. Friday, an isolated shower, but a front pushes through. It drops the humidity. The weekend is looking great with high temperatures in the mid and upper 70s. This is Storm Tracker 16 meteorologist Anthony Bordenaro.

Catch Kelly playing my three songs tomorrow morning at around 11:25. 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

0: 93.3 WBZD, and on Monday, Labor Day, it is the annual country-style ham and turkey dinner at the Immaculate Conception Parish Hall in Bastrop, just off of 654 in Jacks Hollow Road. That'll be noon until 5. 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

0: 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We're going to head up the hill Friday night for high school football. Ian Catherine and Bob Woodley will be in the booth for the Backyard Broadcasting Game of the Week over on our sister station, the Twin Valleys Talk Network, as the Williamsport Millionaires entertain Hazleton. Eric Spencer will be in studio with the scoreboard updates and halftime report on WILQ HD3, 101.7 in Williamsport, 94.5 for Milton, all the way down to Sewens Grove, and streaming at TwinValleysTalk.com. 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All right, time for Ted Bennett to journey in here to take the music over. Nonstop great hits after 7, so enjoy your time with Teddy B, and we'll see you tomorrow after 3 after Kelly.
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It's 93.3 WBZD, just drumming along with Cindy Lauper and True Colors. You've got Teddy B ready to go, plugged in for a Wednesday middle of your week. Keys in the ignition. Let's fire up the little red Corvette with Prince.

0: to get you qualified. We've got a pair of tickets. 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All you got to do is get qualified and have your name drawn. 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
7: Valley weather.
8: Storms and heavy rainfall continue through the overnight. Hey, it's Storm Tracker 16 meteorologist Anthony Bordenaro with their central Pennsylvania forecast. Could see an isolated strong storm throughout the rest of the evening and into the early morning hours. Our main concern will be the flooding. An inch or two will be possible along with these rounds of showers. We'll be drying out around commute time for your Thursday. We'll be starting off in the upper 60s, high temperatures on your Thursday in the lower 80s. It'll still be humid, and we may squeeze out another afternoon shower or thunderstorm. Things are looking better for the weekend. Friday, an isolated shower, but a front pushes through. It drops the humidity. The weekend is looking great with high temperatures in the mid and upper 70s. This is Storm Tracker 16 meteorologist Anthony Bordenaro.
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93.3 WBZD Classic Hits. How about Edgar Wintergroove, huh? Teddy B with you on a Wednesday night. Now, the songs that take you back, the moments you'll never forget, so many great memories, and only one place to hear them all. 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

0: Wake up, Maggie May, 93.3 WBZD, your classic hit station on a Wednesday night. 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Get your sweet treats 7 days a week at Lang's Chocolates in downtown Williamsport. Well, there is a national blood shortage emergency, and we're urged to get blood as soon as possible. The American Red Cross says that blood demand is high and donations have fallen off the past few months. The shortage, serious for platelets, type O positive, and B negative. If you're able, head to a Red Cross blood drive near you. We have one coming up on Friday, the 11th, from noon till 5. They'll be at the UPMC Divine Providence, 1100 Grampian Boulevard in Williamsport. Just go to redcrossblood.org now to line up your appointment.
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0: The National Weather Service and State College has issued a severe thunderstorm warning for North Central Center County in Central Pennsylvania, Southwestern Clinton County in North Central Pennsylvania, until 8:30 p.m. At 7:49 p.m., a severe thunderstorm was located near Clarence, or 14 miles northwest of Belfont, moving east at 30 miles per hour. Hazard, 60 miles per hour wind gusts and quarter-size hail. Source, radar indicated. Impact, hail damage to vehicles is expected. Expect wind damage to roofs, siding, and trees. Locations impacted include Lock Haven, Limmer, Mill Hall, Dunstown, Flemington, Castania, Blanchard, Clarence, Monument, Bald Eagle State Park, Mackeyville, Howard, Beach Creek, Orbison, and Lock Haven University. This includes Interstate 80 between mile markers 168 and 179. Seek shelter inside a well-built structure and stay away from windows. The storm is capable of producing damaging winds and large hail. Repeating, a severe thunderstorm warning has been issued until 8:30 p.m. for the following counties, Center and Clinton.
1: Some flash flooding. Low down to 68 tomorrow. We've got the same kind of a setup, warm, humid thunderstorms again. And be careful out there as we get ready for a Labor Day weekend and some great music coming your way, too. 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